0: 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Weekday mornings at 7:20, Kevin Wallace busts out the feather duster for records from home.
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0: 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It's basically Kevin's record collection.
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0: Hey, pretty cool new song from Bailey Zimmerman, Chevy Silverado, on our country, 99.7 Sun Country. Good morning, it's 6:39, and it is pretty nice outside, to say the least. It's 12 degrees right now, high at 29 on the way. Looks like we're going to get some thunder showers tonight with a low of 14, but we'll give you all those messy details in just a couple of minutes. Hang on, we'll update your traffic here as well. But the weekly top three is coming up in 2 hours at 8:40. Your chance to take away the bragging rights buckle from Ron Nemilowicz, who got it 2 weeks ago. He knew that this year was 1995.
1: Lightning crash.
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0: Classic 1995 highlights. So we play the top three songs, the top three TV shows, and the top three movies from this week. You just have to guess the year. So that's

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1: 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And Ray, you, unbelievable. So the Calgary Stampede.

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1: Just like number 7 on a whiskey bottle, and mud looks good on a Silverado. Cold Keystone's Daytona sunshine. You and me, girl.

tomorrow night. And the Vegas Golden Knights could sweep the Colorado Avalanche in the Western Conference Final tonight in Game 4 of their series. Puck drop tonight goes at 7. And in the MLB, even Vladdy bobblehead night couldn't motivate the Toronto Blue Jays against the Miami Marlins as they lost 8-2 last night. They both had

0: Smith singing in a beer. Hey, I'm Sharon Church. It's always a fun day when the street sweepers make it past your house. That's what passes for entertainment around my place. And if you can look past the giant potholes, the street looks like $1 million. Stick around, Zach Top. Good times and tan lines coming up.
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